0: is at 520.
1: Good.
0: I have a call holding at 828 Pacific Avenue off of Vine Street for a welfare check. I believe it's going to be the mail that their county is looking for in reference to the psychiatric.
1: Tampa.
0: Controller 1061, county being route.
1: If they're available, that'd be nice.
0: Simple. 258.
1: Good.
0: Bremen has a welfare check, 828 Pacific Avenue, 828 Pacific Avenue, the Dollar General. They're requesting to see if y'all can assist. I believe it's going to be the mail you were looking for, reference to Sam House Road. White male, late 30s, bald, no shirt, peach shorts, lots of tattoos, throwing things out of the dumpster.
1: Example.
2: T-19 dispatch, I'll also start that way.
0: Ten four.

Nada, tá visto ali. Light bright eyes, Vanguard, Georgia, Zebra, Henry Union 575, GMC Trent.

258 290. Compliance now about him. He's out of the dumpster. He's on Peach Street, which is the road that runs behind the Red Rose Inn.

0: 这样去存。
1: 58,219. Also, Beavis, he is got a box with him now. And he is apparently extremely fast on foot.
2: Same as 30, Sam Mary Boy from 4109 Black Savannah.
1: Clear.
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1: 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D44 status.
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3: Advising behind the red rose into the woods. He's lost sight of the male now. We're trying to get further. He's advising he's between Cross Point Church and Red Rose. Possibly went into the mobile home park. Stand by. Getting new location.
4: There's an area on Peter Street that people hang out at. I'll be in right there.
1: 10-4.
4: What was the lot number?
1: Lot 6.
4: T33, special note 53.
1: 10-4. T58, be advised, the male is now on Cross Street, which is the rose that's on the other side of the red rose. He's holding a muck and now a rug and approaching from 10-112.
5: Mm-hmm. 06 BW Jet, silver in color, to a Vaughn subject, a Valden. Showing no valid insurance, canceled registration, also expired 4/4/23. No wants.
6: I'm 38 with that regression.
4: I thought you said 7 times 2.
1: Clear.
0: Good. In route 10 to kill.
4: Be going up and down the road too.
2: Close to 8, 7.
1: Stanford. Plan it to slide you down and show you exactly where they last saw him.
7: T19's in the area also.
1: 10-4.
4: T19, there's some bystanders over here. They're pointing in the direction of this trailer park here saying he ran. T15.
1: Plant that on the line's coming to wide traverse. He's advising, well, I've seen the van behind the trailer that's cut off.
5: Noonan Road is jail. 25 complainant advised she was inside visiting her son and they gave her license to someone else. Needs a report.
0: Two.

0: 522, just the advice, 258 is haunting at Cross Street.
1: Sure, status 13.
0: Clear. QB3L unit status check.
1: We're good, you know, Arson.
0: 9-4.
2: 258, a complainant said that he went in the woods to your left over that way.
0: Negative.
1: Go ahead. Okay, today, 15, 32, while longer, like, somebody come get the car from all his, unless he advises different.
0: Careful.
3: This first name, date of birth.
0: Go ahead.
3: First name, Wendy. Last name, Smith. Both of them common spelling, 4/30 of 1980.

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1: Careful.
0: Good morning, 5 again.

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0: South Van Wert, just before Oak Wall, 28th, Young John Edwards, 670, on a gray passenger car.
2: Dispatch, I handled that by phone tonight, that's the thing.

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0: Check the area thoroughly. Somebody doesn't have any charges on. I advise Brandon just come in contact with him, just do a welfare check, unless he does something else, but show all your 10-8. Negative contact.
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1: Go ahead.
0: 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It's going to go GMC SUV 28.
1: Clear.
0: That one.

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1: 10-4, go ahead.
0: Adam Henry, 1 boy John, through Georgia.
2: ALS sheet in your car. Just say.
1: Service. Simple. Ian's a 19. Returns on 2018 GMC Sierra truck, black in color, to Robert Cole of Bremen, showing valid NSR. The registered owner returns to the possible 29, Robert Earl Cole, date of birth 2-3 of 62, 5'11", 180, blue eyes, blonde hair, out of Harrelson County for probation violation.
3: We're clear.
1: Confirm.
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0: Great, thank you.
1: 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Go ahead.
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1: 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You don't take the vehicle.
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0: 300 Bledsoe Street, Eagles Nest Apartments, 1016 in progress. I don't have an apartment number yet, but a complaint is advising there's a male in our house bothering her. 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
0: 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Between the complainant and her sister's mother-in-law and Amber Cole, reference to theft on a bank card. I'm trying to get further.

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3: 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I'll be set at 7 times 4.

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1: Yeah, 4.
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1: One, 6, 7, 8, 9, 4, 9.

0: 25 is about to take. Kansas, Jake, Baptist Church, that is 13.
1: Cancel. You get 10-19. I'm not sure who's in 3, but whoever is, you can 10-19 as well. 10-45, we're clear. Good deal. Deacon 22 at 44, can you copy a call, please?
2: Go ahead.
1: 20 Harrell Road, 20 Harrell Road at Willowbrook. And we complain and advise the patient there is saying there is a price on his head from gang members. He's 1 of 25, he's in room 20.
2: Table.

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Go ahead. 184 Gilroy Trail, 184 Gilroy Trail. 100% attempt to locate St. Paul and Bartender Villarica. They're requesting to see if you can make contact with a Tiffany, the patient that they're calling about's friend. They're supposed to be coming to pick up the patient. They've had negative contact.

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0: 10-4, I'll be 10-8 out of 6.
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0: I'm sorry,
1: you can
0: 22,
1: this 10-4. 10-4, I'm 10-8, 7.
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0: 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She doesn't see anyone, but wants an officer to respond.
2: Yeah.
0: Go ahead.
2: I just came off Ira Smith off of Brown Hook.
0: I'm clear. 968, are you clear?
2: Yeah, boy, I appreciate it.

0: 997, just be advised, our complaint is going to be 1032 with an axe.
1: Yeah, I think I went to that one.

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2: 142. Go ahead.
1: I'll be at the VP. You can hold checks.
2: 10-4.
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0: Good
2: luck. 96 Chevy Astro Van, white in color, to Tyler Lathry of Rootville, showing ownership ceased, no valid insurance, NSR.

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0: Bypass at Cedar, bypass Cedar, 1065. The dark sedan and the median, no lights, is occupied, but can't see it when you're driving up. You know, try that this time. Put on engine 6, out of service. You cut out at the end. Can you repeat that for me?
1: Stand for, that'll be reference mechanical, ma'am.
0: Stand for, I'm clear.

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1: Yeah.
0: 410 North Lake Drive, 410 North Lake at the skate park for a noise complaint. There's vehicles revving their engines in the parking lot.
1: 10-4, 76.
0: 10-4. Good, 58.
2: I'm 23. Can you give me the name of who I'm supposed to be making contact with?
0: Step 4, I'll show you 23. Revising her name to be Tiffany Krim.
2: Step 4.
3: 219 dispatch. Just FYI, that's going to be a zone 4 call.
0: Step 4, I'm clear. He's on a call.
2: Okay. Do you have any for this best interview?
0: Go ahead.
2: 100, Jack Robinson, stand by for 28 on a white pickup truck.
0: Go for it.
2: It's 28th
0: Street,
2: Georgia.
0: Yeah, with it.
2: Tom Charles William, 26286. That's 2623.
0: Ten four. 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
1: 10-4. 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
3: 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I'm 23.
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1: Hey, you can hold him.
0: Temple. Go ahead.
2: Can you go ahead and go with the number for the mobile crosses? I wasn't able to get in contact with that subject.
0: Ten four. We're speaking with Cheryl. 4823-3257. 404-823-3257.
1: 233, question 38.
0: Go ahead.
1: Jack Robertson, Highway 100. Georgia tags, SM, at Frank Ida, 7464. SFI, 7464. She lives in Nissan versus regular.
0: 233, you cut out. I believe he says we'll come back to a Nissan. That's all I caught.
1: Nissan versus regular.
0: 10-4.

0: 24, 4, 5, 23.
1: Stand more. I'm clear 244, just went 10-8 from the skate park, but they're calling back saying that these vehicles are revving their engines again.

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1: Go ahead.
0: Everything's 10-4 for now. Seems like it's going to be one of those nights. Probably get called back out. I'll be 10-8, status 9.
1: 10-4.
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3: Six, oh, 03 dispatch, myself 64 got with 1065 here. Mill Street, copy of Jim 28. Sam David Union, 1254, I'm red up on 2.
0: K6, Kilo 6, medical alarm, EMS 5. 45 clear, I'm out. 10-4. Pebble Creek Court and Green Tree Trail. Complainants can hear loud screaming and cussing for about 10 minutes. He's unable to see anything further, but he did just hear a gunshot.

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1: 10-4. 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They did have patient contact. 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Medical history is on the fridge. 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
2: 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You must. Dispatch 520. Will you give Brittany at the jail a 21, please?
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3: 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It's been going on for about 10 minutes. And they possibly heard a gunshot.
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0: But.
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1: 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Always complaint call.

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3: County, just saying, and there's a lot of them about to be reckless coming out here. They wasn't leaving, so I got to step all out.
1: Isaiah, Mason, Evans, Lego, D. David, Ballard, and the Waltz.

0: 344 dispatch. Coming out with a 37 mail out of the ice machine.
1: Early 2000s, gray Honda Civic, laying drag, going towards Shane Red.
2: Can I just a year?

0: think there's a city unit around QT. There's three trucks, about 90-plus, then headed into Carrollton. They're coming up on QT now. Lead trucks of light, 50-50.
1: 10-4. Do you deny just the year on that date of birth?
0: I believe it was 8/21/49. I just gave it back to him.
1: 10-4, thank you. Seventy-one, go ahead.
2: 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Greyhound.

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1: Okay.
0: Go ahead.
1: Thank you. One of the Domino's. Mayor 20 in on a white car. White sedan. It'll be part of a little car crew.
0: Okay, I'm going to put you on a new call.

0: ofrece más.
1: Yeah, you're out on anything.
2: I'm finishing up this civil paper. What you got?
1: 22. Anybody close to Scott Evans?
3: 32's up, Joe.
1: Clear. Can you come this way?
3: Get this one.
4: Using for dispatch.
0: Good.
5: I'm gonna be 10-8 instead of 7.
0: 10-4. Wait, return.

0: anybody near me, I'll stop asshole, mate. I've got all three of these drugs. Don't bring them in, mate.
1: I can turn around.
2: 30 blocks in a row, chief.
1: Come on, crank that vertical.
0: Yeah, Max, I'm gonna try and give you all 328. There's one.
3: Good.
0: I'll get the very first truck. I don't know.
1: We're setting your way. I'm on the bypass and see you.
0: Zach, one's at 150. Sam, Henry, David, 0505.
3: I'm clear. Adam, valid. Question, A. Adam transferred out of state and I won't

0: Susan for this last 30th.
1: Got one lane blocked. I've got two of them stopped. The third one's going to be Sam King Nora at 9051.
2: Let's see if that mail doesn't work.
3: Clear, Simba.
2: 57, I'm on the phone with him now.
3: That last one is a 03 Chevy Tahoe, white in color, Danny Ray, Bracken, Temple, expired, valid MSR. 64,
0: that was 34.
3: 10-4.
4: I'll be 10-8, negative contact for now.
3: Pebblebrook Way at Green Tree Trail.
0: Yeah, we can throw my gun.
3: The high school parking lot across from the gym for 1037. Callers advising there's a white SUV that's circling the parking lot, playing loud music. Still getting further.
0: BM4.
4: 20, I can go handle that.
0: You're good, I got
4: him. BM4.
3: Clear, we're showing up, getting a 37 call in for Whitesburg Elementary. It's going to be a school bus with the door open. No further.
5: We're out. I'm on my way.

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1: Negative. They've left the area. They did advise that the SUV is a older model, unknown make, model, just older.
0: 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I'll be looking for an older vehicle.
1: Stand for.
2: 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I'll be 95 one mile.
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1: We're good, hold.
0: Clear on hold. Temple.
1: 23 dispatch, 114. Bucktown, status 13.
0: Temple.
2: 25 special, got another one, you ready?
0: Go ahead.
2: West Georgia Regional Airport, status 13.
0: Temple. Apartment 5207, 5207, gas leak.
3: How's it going?
4: Right, signal.
1: I was asking if you were still 10-6.
4: I'm handing him off to 32.
1: 10-4, you want to come out here to the city's traffic stop? Or you want them to move too fast for conditions?
4: It was visual estimation. And if they want to handle it, they can. Or if they need me, I can come down there.
5: Actually, I'm not 523, I'm 520. I'll be 10-8 status 1.
6: It's 10-8 status 13.
5: I never claimed to be the sharpest colored pencil in the box.
0: I'm clear on the traffic.
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0: Area 331 Mountain View Circle, 331 Mountain View Circle, off center point for the map. Reference an ATV complaint. Complaint says there's a male in a red four-wheeler that keeps riding up and down the road with no lights on. If you cannot give me a description of the male, no 25.
1: Stand for.
0: .235-235 Kansas Jake Road off Highway 100. 1016 in progress. Originally came in as a chest pains. Now being advised it's going to be due to a domestic on scene.
2: 23 Center Allen.
0: Clear. Careful.
3: Yeah, it probably is. There was a single four-wheeler out there that I could see from.
4: .058-053-326.

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0: Going to Southridge on a flight. BMW SUV, no 28s.
1: Drugs are confirmed alcohol. They do still want EMS. Everyone, thank you.
2: West Avenue, right off the end. Sam Lincoln Queen 4574 on a red Camaro.
1: 10-4. Engine 244, being route 109 Westview Trail, 109 Westview Trail, chest pain, EMS 4.
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1: Ahead.
0: West Bankhead Highway 1400, West Bankhead Highway, crosses North Van Wert, 1016 in progress. Gonna be between the complainant and a Bethany Lee, Bison Chief 1056, causing issues. Just wants her removed from the property, negative 3200 verbal only.
1: 76.
2: 50, it'll be valid.
0: Male, conscious breathing. They advise he's going into AFib. 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No further at this time.
2: Papa 771-8975.
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0: Not that I'm worried about you, I want more time.
1: Good.
0: Love your power, not other than that.
1: Good. This is what I've seen before.
2: Good.
1: 5956 Jacksonville Road, 5956 Jacksonville Road, Crusher and Monroe Road, reference 911, missile, spoke with a Trace Fallen. Found there was no emergency, verify all information, no recent case history.
2: Can I
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1: Entrance ramp to 20 westbound, I'm a black Nissan Murano, Alabama 28, 59 Charlie 183 Hotel, 59C 183H.

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1: Ten four. Ten four. Bill.
0: Ten four, what you got?
1: No, I was just asking. I was going to clear the whole call, but I wasn't sure.
0: Ten four, I'm safe. That's 15.
1: Ten four.
2: Is that your engine on? We walked through the apartment complex. The gas meter is going to have to be sound. We advise the occupants to contact maintenance, 911 service.

0: here last time there was a domestic.
1: Just verbal. He's wanting a 25 at the subway. Sir. Jake, Xena's 10-4 for y'all.
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0: Careful. Hey there, from a domestic to a concern for welfare.

0: 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They're advising yes 100s, but I don't know what 100s.
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2: Coming up on that Lake Road, Jordan 28, Charles, Juliet, India 7449 on a Tacoma.
0: 10-4. Units out of Northwinds, your complaint is going to be on foot. Walk into the subway, he'll be in a brown jacket and blue sweatpants.
3: 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You can be the friend of the male you tried to make a phone call to earlier about those 1032s. He's requesting to speak to you now. Wants to know if it's been removed and the status of what's going on with it.
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3: 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Stand by. 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
3: Alright, I just called the possible owner. He should be coming to meet you on the side by side. Let you know if it's his. If it's not, he'll be able to tell you whose it is.
0: Yeah,
3: we'll
0: appreciate it.
1: C-34.
2: Go ahead.
1: I've checked the entirety of the CAD history for Mary P's. Not a single key holder, name, or phone number anywhere. I'm still looking, though, but I haven't found anything yet.
3: Thank you. I'll wait until we get a call through.
1: Same four.
4: Fire is on scene already, and someone will be out there to meet y'all. They'll be in the office.
3: $45, you're going to need another.
0: Stand by.
2: Charge 10-4 dispatch.
1: 10-4. Possible contact for that address, but I don't have which one is the owner.
3: $25, start this way.
0: Is there one for the owner that's on Carroll Tax?
3: Dispatch, we're slowing down towards the north view.

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0: 61 in front of Barnes, Georgia, David Frank, Sam 6996. Looks like a Volkswagen, green car.
2: Okay. 45.

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0: It's going to be 10-8 at a time.
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0: To both units 10-9, F-14, West Georgia.
1: 10-4, for future reference, I do have the name, but I'm not able to locate a phone number on any of the properties yet.
0: Is that name Chad Chambers?
1: Negative, the name is Joshua Brown.
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0: Northbound working at the substation with a blue Chevy Cruze. 28th to Georgia, Sam, Mary Victor, 8076.
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0: Ты что, не спрашивал, Женя?
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0: 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Just advice on dispute with neighbors over dogs.
1: Okay, hold on.
0: Go ahead. Go ahead, 233.
1: Being disregarded, one of the ones I interrogated earlier.
0: 10-4.
1: I'm going to reveal them. Copy, 28
0: to
1: Georgia.
0: Go ahead.
1: Adam Boy, 3, Zebra, 1. It's on a gold F-250.
0: Simple.

0: Okay. And service from Carrollton.
1: 45, 47, y'all can 10-19.
0: 45, please.
2: 47, please.
3: 3 Zebra Ida.
0: Good one, times one of Villarica.
1: Simple.
3: Thirty-one, status 7.
0: Clear, 968.
3: Yeah.
0: 044 at 250, so we're in cover. Brock Smith of Carrollton showing valid, valid NSR.
3: Devil. Yeah.
4: 1 female patient wanting to go to the hospital for weakness in lower extremities.

0: option. But you have to see that burnt orange on the Santa Cruz back behind the car wash.
1: I did. I didn't realize what it was until you said that yesterday.
0: I'm trying to get out of the door for a minute.
2: Go ahead.
3: 615 Edge Road, 615 Edge Road, American Inn and Suites, a dispute in progress. Complainant's advising somebody stole her vehicle yesterday, and the female that stole it is now banging on her door. It's going to be room 145. We're still getting further.
4: 326 to 6, you realize the 379, fill out off the professor. 349, 324 is what?
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3: Go ahead.
5: 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I'll be en route with that.

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2: You won't. 58, where is your ride?
3: They're coming around now.
0: Alabama.

0: looks like they went back up towards town because I hadn't seen them yet.
1: Yeah, there's two sets of taillights up a good ways ahead of me, but I'm stuck behind a slow driver.
2: Blue jeans and Crocs. She's possibly on 10-100 as well.
0: General.
3: 49. She advised that her vehicle was stolen and is returned, and she doesn't want 20 bucks.
4: Cycle work sensor on things, got a 13.

0: Maple Street, approaching the bypass on a like a gray Honda SUV. Short 28 Sam, Mike Victor, A293, TMD, A293.
1: I see him going straight.
2: You said a what color Honda?
0: Well, I think it's gray.
2: Can I verify the 28? I'm getting a return on a Loop Infinity.
0: Yeah, I think that might be what it is. I think it's like that light color blue.
2: Are you clear on status? I'm showing canceled and no valid interest.
0: Okay, we're stopped. It's a Buick Encore. We're stopped in the left turning lane across from the rallies. It's a Charles Mary Victor, 8293.
3: Status 4.
0: Simple.
3: Yeah.

0: check up and check the film quality and all that.
1: Yeah, I'm about to cut in angles.

0: 378. Nine 12 Woodburn Road at the Merlot apartment, 222-1016 in progress. Rabbi's may heard a loud noise near the apartment. There's a male yelling. Somebody said call the cops. Sounds like a possible 1010. I don't know any further.
1: All right.

0: No, I'm 23, dispatch 38. Circle K, Linda Lane, Alabama 28, Adam 37, Paul 4, Black, Dodge Charger.
1: Right.
2: 1214 Stewart Street. It's gonna be Charles Victor Lincoln 9839 White GMC Acadia.
1: Simple.
3: Sorry, dispatch.
1: Go ahead.
3: Get a call about that Jeep that flashes on Highway 5. He's out of gas. Somebody's bringing it to me. He's at 836 Highway 5.
1: Simple.
4: But it is fresh. I'll be 38 with 2 10-112s and blacked out. Looks like a golf cart crossing 27, pulling into college and 27-5.
1: Let me call fast.
3: Yeah, simple.
1: Can I show?
5: I think it's the two buildings.
1: Apartment 222.
3: Yeah, they said the two buildings over this way. Keep going straight.

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1: Say process paperwork.
0: 10 4. And once we're at home, she said that she's having breathing problems, but is refusing to get an ambulance to her. I said we don't give rides, but she's concerned for her. How do you have us? I'm clear. 294, she said her name is Mary Pike.
2: Ten four, 200 building.
3: That's what we do with regularly.
4: Name sounds familiar.
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5: We're all 23 at the Marlow, whatever it's called now. We don't need to tell you.
0: 10-4.

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0: him. 10-10.
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0: 9-5.
4: 4.
1: Check on this last one, get number 23.
4: 10-4.
0: I don't know if you haven't started yet. We start fire, whatever the protocol is to decon him.
4: Yeah, we're getting him out.
6: Lots of water.
7: Sorry, I'm right on out tomorrow.
4: Sorry.
1: Reporting above, it says trying to catch up with White Sedan. They're turning off 113 and 9100. Left on Front Ridge.

0: 5245 being route to the BP 920 South Park Street. Breathing problems, EMS6. Breathing, they're rising. She does have anxiety. We can hear people yelling in the background. We do have law enforcement en route.
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2: Computer in dispatch. I'll be in route 88.
0: 10-4, be advised, we got Simo back on the line. Her and Amel are screaming and yelling. She's not wanting to answer any questions.
2: 10-4.
0: And be advised, she's hung up on me again. In reference to domestic.
3: Good video, where are you coming from?
4: I'm coming from 78.
0: IV subject, white male, date of birth 03/18/1972, 5'4", 156 pounds, brown eyes, brown hair, for probation violation, also 10-100 marijuana possession, out of Carroll County SO, go have a social. Domestic.
5: Point is around.
0: I'm 48.
6: They're coming from the near mountain area. Fire should be there soon.
1: Thank you.
7: Dispatch, I'm clear on Brinkman's traffic coming route to them. What, sir, is that location again?
8: She took off a little ways. We're up at Music Hill on Anaheim Avenue.
0: 10-4.
7: This message confirmed he said Music Hill in Alabama.
0: 10-4, that's correct.
7: 10-4, I'm in route. Just advise I'm coming from mile marker 5.5, eastbound.
8: 219 dispatch, I'm 23.
0: 10-4.
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1: 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Are you about the Townsend with a P, Tom?
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0: Sitting for just that John 23, she can come hold me tonight.
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0: 23 dispatch, we're unable to locate patient. 23 is the server.
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0: They're on standby.

0: por espacio. Can you say it's down here, 25 or something like that?
1: 10-4-7. Medic 3, that's where I'm at, Higgins.
2: Clear Medic 3 and Mount Higgins, 2305.
3: Go ahead.
2: Clerk is requesting 1091 with a subject warrant out of Carroll County at the V-Plex. What do you advise?
3: Good on you, North End guys.
0: Delta Carroll.
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0: Or to the space, you'll let better out of valid and valid, valid NSR 27. It's the same subject. 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
1: Hey, 10:30. Bushwood Drive, passing campus on a white, I think it's an Acura, is it an SUV? 22, Georgia, David Boyd, David, 4593, DPD, 4593, might be a vehicle, some sort of small white SUV.
2: Yep,
1: it's
2: a Buick.
1: 4038.
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1: I found Maple on a white Nissan Altima. 428, Papa Yankee Tango 9358, PYT 9358.

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0: The range, that is their thing.
1: 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Probably ended. 4-3-6-5-5. 10-4. 10-4.

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0: You still tied up on that phone?
1: Yeah, well, I'm about to go today.
0: Clear. You mind grabbing that juvenile? No, I have a way to 59er back to the house.

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1: Felton Post Office, Felton Dollar General, a.k.a. the Felton Walmart, slash Pershing.
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0: 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I have a theft and multiple juvenile runaways.
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0: Go ahead.
1: Young, 269, 54, 54. Repeating, Young, 269, 54, 54.
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0: dead,
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0: 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By the way, they're bringing units are going to be tonight.
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0: No 28, this way.

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2: These are laying out here on the side of the road. We all got them.
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2: We'll just take it to the office. I know it'll be there if he wants to come get it.

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0: 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Are you clear on the RO's 27?
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0: is Box 108, Highway 78 near Riverside Drive, Highway 78 near Riverside Drive, brush fire, timeout 2358.
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Clear engine 8, I'll show you en route. Highway 78 near Riverside Drive. Highway 78 near Riverside Drive. Coming near the river bridge for a brush fire. Principalizing they rode by and the area was on fire. Unknown the size from Tallapoosa. It's going to be on the left. Now they're advising it's going to be on Liner Road. They didn't see anyone near it.

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2: 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It's going to be on blue. Passenger car.
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0: 39 Wells Avenue, 39 Wells Avenue. In reference to harassing phone calls, complainant advised he did work on a female vehicle in Dallas. And people are now harassing him about it. He wants a 25 to make a report.
1: Yeah.

0: 作業もそれでも。Like I said, you're a horsey man, Sam, George, John, 1898, Gold 7.
1: Where? 27 me, I wasn't.

0: this edge, engine 21, being route Dixie Street at Harmon Avenue. Dixie at Harmon is a railroad crossing. 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
1: Corner Baxter and Grady Witten. 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Compliance requesting 25 for 1059 to 1034 Baxter Road to pick up a vehicle from his ex-wife's house. Stand by for further.

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1: 3.
3: 100 miles is going to be sent by Baxter and Grady Witten in a white Ford Explorer with his flashers on. He's advising his daughter's vehicles at the ex's house at 10:34. It's in the driveway. He's just requesting an officer go with him while he retrieves the vehicle.

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2: 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Get you 20 in a second.
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3: Oak Ridge Drive off Quail Hall. This is dark colored four model Escalade, I believe. I think it's a 28 and 6.
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3: 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It's still rolling.
1: Clear.
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0: Hold your traffic for a minute.
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1: 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To Rainy Road, off Taylor's Gin Road, a possible overdose.
2: 27, that was 97.
3: Clear. Do you use
2: that office? 10-4. 9-30 dispatch, put that on my pad. I'm in the door.
1: Clear.
3: Great.
2: 68 is just dropping 97 39. I'm on Will
1: Holland now. 968, go ahead with your traffic.
2: Sitting 110 now.
0: That's a 10-4. Come on, just stay.
2: 10-4. Dispatch, swap me status on that 38.
1: I'm sorry, you broke up. What status?
2: Seven.
1: Thank you.

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1: Go ahead.
0: Last four is 1738.
1: Clear.
0: 28 on the vehicle. It was Adam Nora, 7 Ina David. It's a black Escalade.
1: 10-4.

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0: Unit 16, Tom 2.
1: 10-4. 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
2: Yeah.
1: Union 22 is going to be in Valerica, not County.
2: Clear.
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1: 349.
0: I-20 westbound at the 26. It's going to be a 1050. Both vehicles are underneath the bridge at the exit. A wheel from a semi-truck came off and hit a Dodge Challenger. Negative injuries, unknown if it's blocking. Both vehicles should be on the shoulder underneath the bridge.

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0: Bruce White's confirmed through the SO by phone. Tail again, negative 20 months.
1: Clear, I'm 95 with him.
0: 10-4. Okay. Can I have your key on my charger, please? Temple. Temple.
2: Forty-four. 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
3: 34 is fine. 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
0: I'm trying to get it for you.

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1: Current road at the BP. -28 on a white sedan.
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2: Alpha 5.
0: 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Male, conscious, breathing with difficulty, possible overdose. 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
1: Received, Chief.
2: She got ETA on the ambulance coming out here. Tell them when they come in the house, they're going to be the last bedroom on the right.
0: Sir. Dispatch 44, this is going to be the last bedroom on the right. 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

0: 520 dispatch, last thing. Can I get the 28 that 509 ran at Chick-fil-A, please?
1: Denver, let me pull it back up. Dispatch unit, is it rainy road status?
2: Everything's 10-4 dispatch, you can hold.
1: 10-4. 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

0: ええじゃないですか。
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0: We'll be leaving this thing filled with water. I'll advise them back in service, ma'am.
1: Come on, sir.

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1: Good.
0: The owners have recovered the vehicle. There were some items left by the residents of this house. I'm just going to be returning them.
1: You have extremely low volume and was cutting out. I only got about a third of that.
0: The owners of the vehicle had drove off with the vehicle. There were personal items left in and on the car belonging to the owners of this residence. I'm going to be returning them.
1: 10-4. $39.94.
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0: I just make no, I make no contact with any of the owners in the residence. The items were left at the front door on the doorstep. You can show me 10-8, status 13.
1: 10-4.

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0: 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That's their time.

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2: Yeah.
0: 100 Meadowbrook Road, 100 Meadowbrook Road. The complaint is requesting the 25 for report of having their daughter's been making threats to burn the house down.
1: Cancel.

0: 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We're 10-8-10 over there, good.
1: 10-4, you can 10-9.
0: 42 Swift.
2: Yeah.
3: 565 repeating 565 Miller Academy Road off Highway 27, 1066, Zone 27, glass break times 2 at the Mulkey residence.
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3: 565, repeating 565, Miller Academy Road, off Highway 27, 1066, glass break times 2 at the Mulkey residence.
2: Dispatch, did you get in contact with the key holder?
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0: 9 dispatch. Should we get out with a 37 vehicle here, the BP on 27? Appears to be 1065.
1: Simple, what kind of vehicle?
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1: 10-9. 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
1: Clear, 108. 18, Kiker Street, 18 Kiker Street, crash of Highway 78, sick person, 68-year-old male, conscious and breathing. They're advising her husband's having arm pain. This is an ongoing issue. It's going to be the right arm. No further.
0: Leather,

0: Pues.
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1: Yeah, I'm sorry for them.
0: Ten four.

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0: 35. 431 Spring Street, 431 Spring, off North Cliff at the Safari Park for 1037. Complainant said that he can hear a juvenile crying, and it's coming from the park, 925, no further.
1: Obviously not.
0: Yeah.

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1: Go ahead.
0: Bob and Thomas Willis, Mullen, green and color Chevy Avalanche, Sam or Adam, 1340.
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0: I'm just saying, it's June 28th, that's nice.
1: Non-emergent, one patient, Carol.
2: Jerry Paul Baxter, Jr., 7-1-1990.
3: Vintage 7, you said you had him at 82.

0: 988,
1: that's 13. Careful, where's that on?
0: Washington County and Chipley, Florida.
1: Is it junior or senior?
0: It's showing the date of birth of 7190. It doesn't give a suffix for the name.
1: 10-4, just call and see if they'll confirm it and give me a social security number if you can. Last four.
2: 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Stand by for 28 on the black Camaro.
0: 10-4. 988, I have that social.
2: It's going to be through Alabama. David John Victor, 731.
0: 10-4.
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1: Getting
2: out with 23. 10-4. Me 39. I'll get out with him. I'm just fine. Just down from him.
1: Clear. 45, 39.

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1: Dispatch 932, are you clear on 28?
2: I'm not.
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3: 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Pretty much. Stand by. Let me check.
2: You're good. 244 dispatch. E39. I'll pick that up.
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0: she calls quite often about the same thing. 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
1: I'm very clear.

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1: There we go. Status units.
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3: Hold.
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0: Yeah, boy. 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
1: Careful.
2: 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What's the last 4 of my case number?

0: Case number is 4008, being 4008. 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
0: It is confirmed, but they will not extradite.
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0: Showing driver not found, showing two possible 29s for Cortez Dwayne Williams, 627 of 85, showing pickup only for failure to appear, and another one out of Alabama showing failure to appear, NC pickup only.
1: I'm clear.

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0: 5 train dispatch. I'm getting out of the 1065 vehicle, 20 westbound at the 10.5. Copy, I'll go on 28.
1: Can you revise the mile marker?
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1: Come on.
0: Alabama 28, Adam 3, Paul 856, repeating A3P 856. 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
0: Westbound at way station on a very color Toyota pickup. 28 through Georgia. Tom George Robert. 6-1-3.
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1: They were connecting.
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0: 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Thanks, too.
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0: 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Alabama 10-3, I'll get it for you in a second.
1: Yes. 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
0: 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Charles Henry Nora, through Alabama.

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2: 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Delete golf course, that is 13.
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0: 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Higgins ER 1, Code 1 transfer going to Villarica, ED overflow 26.
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0: pulling into the American George facility on 78, right here by Murphy's, on a red Ford Ranger Sierra Juliet India 8436, SJI 8436.
1: 10-4.
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0: A 06 Nissan Sentra, gray in color, to April Collins of Carrollton, showing valid, valid NSR. April Collins of Carrollton, showing C. Charles valid, no warrants.
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1: Good.
0: 180 Barnes Avenue, Court Upper Marriott, signal number 1 from the landline. The hang up call, we're attempting to. On callback, somebody picked up, but nobody was speaking. I have a thought at this time, I believe we might be talking to the front desk.

0: 44.
1: Oh, yes.
0: Harrell Road, 20 Harrell Road at Willowbrook. We're getting a signal call. It was an open line. They put the call taker on hold. We're attempting callback.
1: Okay, 10-4. Is that going to be the same number from earlier?
0: Checking. Three 44, you can start that.
1: 10-4, I'm clear.

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0: 对，其实这些，101 in North Van Wert, Georgia Tech, Adam Whiskey 7, George Queen, great passenger car.
1: It's 7-39, I got it all figured out. He's aware of who's behind him now. Hey, yeah, dispatch, one my number.
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0: Hello.
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A 42 reference your call. 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They advise come to the Sally Port. 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

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I'll throw it at Water 114 Bookstore. 15. 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
1: 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I need a wrench.
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2: Old Airport, Shady Grove, Alabama 5-6, Adam, John, 8, X-Ray, King. I apologize, copy that again. Five, six, Adam, 1-8, X-Ray, Charles. Give me some kind of red or orange pickup.
1: Okay.
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0: 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They talked to the jail. 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
0: Tell me to route the Papa John's and bring across and pass it by. Just tell me that they said it looked like it was flooding and thought they heard an alarm come out.
1: 10-4.
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0: 22. So if I'm 23, there is a large amount of standing and flowing water inside the business. I don't hear an alarm. Can you have fire en route and then also see the key horn?
1: 10-4.
0: Building 2 is coming out through the foundation of the building as well.
1: 10-4.

Dispatch, engine 61, Papa John's in Bremen, Papa John's, Bremen. Public assist, timeout 412.

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1: Yep. 61, are you clear on the call?
2: 86-1 clear and in route this way.
1: Ten-4. Oscar in route, engine 61. Say Papa John's in Bremen. Papa John's in Bremen, public assist. We do have Law on scene. They're advising a passerby stopped him and told him that there appeared to be flooding. He did walk around the building. It is also coming out the back. He's stating that there's possibly smoke coming out, but he's unsure, and possibly the sprinklers are going off. Listed for Papa John's.
0: Devil.
1: We've never had an alarm there. Fire's in route.

0: Mate, line of sight.
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0: Turn right, Miller, okay?
1: Clear medic 1, Miller, 415.

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1: 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Just got the alarm all the way at Bell's outlet going off as well.
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2: 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I was trying to get further, but she decided to stop talking. I have no further.
3: 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Copy 27.
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2: 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She's still driving down Living Road. 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

0: 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You can show me en route to City Shop Marla. You got warrants and report to do. You are right. You can 22 that radio.
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0: Do you happen to have a key holder for Juanita's?
1: Negative, no key holder for Juanita's either. We have already checked the history.
0: Perfect. 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

0: They're dispatcher. 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
1: She completely stopped talking when I asked her for it.
0: I apologize. Can you repeat that?
1: She stopped talking to me when I asked for it. The line went silent. I kept asking her if she just disconnected right after.
0: Careful.
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0: Good. 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That is full of the report we took out here earlier.
1: Before I found the complainant, if y'all still want her name.
0: Good.
1: Quinn McCade, have a 27 as well.
0: Yeah, feel just throw up McCade North. Had no, I'd appreciate it. Thank you.
1: Absolutely.

0: 30. You can just listen to the 29 players.
1: On status. You broke up 10 on.
2: That's fine.
1: I'm clear. Dispatch 520 is fire 10-4.
3: 10-4. Are you just dreaming about dragging some hose?

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1: I'm 23.

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1: Therefore.

0: Dispatch 601, we got Engine 61 out at Papa John's requesting you to be en route. Time out 458.
1: 601's clear.
2: Sorry, 601.

0: Is that 344? Highway 78 westbound in South Dogwood. Got a concern for welfare. It's going to be a male on foot walking in the area. It's white male, long sleeve t-shirt and khakis with a black backpack. Possibly 56. He's stumbling around and complaining, saw him walk in and out of the middle of the roadway several times.
1: 23.

0: 344 dispatch. 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
1: Go ahead, Medic 1.
0: Back into county, can I get Case and Thomas to the transfer, please?
1: Case number 2389-2389. Car seized 229. Show you dispatch 230. Correction, dispatch 356. En route 356. On scene 408. En route to the hospital 415. Out of the hospital 434.

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0: Miller Academy and Lanier Road. Miller Academy at Lanier Road. A cow on the road. Advise it's brown or black in color. About middle size with a blue tag in his ear.
1: You logged a phone number yesterday for that cow. If you could call, let them know it's out again.
0: 10-4.
2: No, I'm sorry if I'm just left.
0: But
2: 41A4 Wasley.

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0: 710 Rem Street, 710 Rem Street, off Spring at Neva Lonesome Memorial, 1066. 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
0: 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There's a male at the ER, white male, asleep, wearing pajamas, and he's covered with a white blanket.
2: All right, we'll get it.
0: 10-4.
2: 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I'll pick that up.
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0: Yeah, 42.
1: Yeah. 10-4. Dispatch, engine 8, medic 2, 1944, highway 78, 1944, highway 78, Cumby Station 2, parking lot for a fall, timeout 519.
2: Age that drop.
1: Hard to agree, Shadow.
0: Yeah, boy.
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0: What's the details on that?
1: I'm getting them at this time. All I have is a 63-year-old male, white male, long hair and a ponytail, wearing a green shirt and gray pants. All that's further as soon as I get it.
0: 27 DM route.
1: 10-4. Clear, medic 2, engine 8 en route, you're a 72-year-old female, conscious and breathing. They're advising that she is bleeding from the head and above, it's going to be above her left eye. She fell from standing. She did not lose consciousness. She did hit the corner of the chest of drawers.
0: We're at 10-4, you got 1 hour.
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0: If I was complaining, did tell him she was calling 911, and he said he didn't care. She just kicked him out last night and told him to put his stuff outside.

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1: All out, 80-plus. 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
0: Clear. 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

0: Arsenius. 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She's on 2 liters of oxygen. She is alert, but she has a fever and low oxygen. She does have asthma and is in a treatment chair. 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
0: 912 Woburn Road at the Merlot. Have a complainant calling in saying that they were looking for a, or she, officers were looking for like a blue Nissan earlier. It's Shamir Townsend. We've talked to him about 3 times tonight. I'm not too sure what blue Nissan he's talking about. I'm going to look in history, but he's wanting a 25.
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0: Lee, I-20. 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
1: What state is that through?
0: 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I'm going to take a guess, say Georgia.
1: That's not going to be through Georgia.
4: A big old used car lot on it, so it's got to be Georgia. 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
0: It's a new one for me, but it's going to be through Alabama. It's an emergency tag because they couldn't get registration. Their system was down.
1: And 4, not through Alabama.
0: I got everything to come back in mind. You can swear into it if you want to. I'll be 10-8 status, so.
1: Clear.
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0: Simple.
1: Medic 2,
0: go ahead, Medic 2.
1: Yes, ma'am. Can I get a case number, please?
0: Case number 2390-2390.
1: Ten-4, thank you.
0: 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Dispatch Medic 1, are you guys 10-8?
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1: Ladder 41, they're out for that call. 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
1: 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This happened around 0500 hours. 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
2: 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It's Val's item, sir.
0: Number four.

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0: Five 22 is best.
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0: I'm not sure if we advise. We're on 10-8, 14 fire.
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0: 601 is best.
1: Ashley, go ahead.
0: At 601. We're going to be clearing the scene here at Papa John's. If you would notify Bremen PD and have them do extra patrols, we're unable to re-secure the building. Also, if you get any calls from this building, would you please contact me?
1: 601, I'm clear y'all are leaving the scene. Y'all need Bremen back in route to secure the building.
0: That's negative dispatch. We need Bremen PD to provide extra patrols because we were unable to secure the building.
1: Okay.
0: Dispatch, if you would, also, if you get any calls or complaints about this building, would you please contact me?
2: Devil.
1: They were unable to re-secure the door.
2: Simple.

0: Yeah, it's like telephone four.
1: That war 26 39.

This Tina's around a 400 Walton Way. We're getting a couple calls on this. Nobody has seen any smoke or flames. They just hear an audible alarm. No further.

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1: Okay.
2: Nate, you don't clear out of hand, Joe.
3: No, I'll be 30 now.
2: Five 18, in and out 520, I'm saying 525, in and out hospital 542. I at hospital 608.

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Simple.

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1: Go ahead.
0: A negative contact at the door. Be 10-8, says 9.
1: 10-4.
2: We're going to have a 3-story apartment complex. Nothing showing at this time. We'll be out to investigate.
1: Simple.

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1: 10-4, you can do that, team.

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1: Yes.
0: Alpha

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0: 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We're clear of Carrollton, 10-19 to the county.
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0: 133 Wadawi Street. 133 Wadawi Street is a mini mart. 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Planet advised somebody took her purse from a BP station in the area. It's going to be 10-12 at the store. It's going to be a white female, black jacket, beige pants.
1: 10-4.

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1: 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Same traffic.

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1: Good.
0: I-20 westbound, mile marker 8, Georgia tag, David Charles Robert, 3785, white Nissan Pathfinder.
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0: Yeah.
1: 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Young Adam Nora 230. YAN 230 on a gray Toyota Corolla or Camry. I'm clear on 28.
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3: 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Peyton's going to be in a camper that's next to this address for unconscious. 24-year-old male, call this and breathe in. While then he keeps passing out, his breathing is normal. He is responding normally. He is pale. He does

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0: 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That'll be Tower 14 PLC.
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1: 对没对？This message is DMA3, responded 7731L Road, 7731L Road, off Old Kirkland Road, 74-year-old female conscious breathing. So as she fell asleep today, they cannot walk, has pain in the knee, she weighs approximately 317 pounds.

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2: Done. 291, two males from the courthouse. I'm sorry, from the jails of the courthouse.
1: 10-4.
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1: Yeah.
0: I-20 westbound, mile marker 7.5, Georgia tag. Paul Boy, 6141, green Toyota Tacoma truck.

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0: 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Client advised that they had just left there and the door was slightly open, but the store was dark. 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

0: We're at their location with a 90-year-old female. She's lurking in times four. Chronic lower back pain. She's seen some facility a couple of days ago. Diagnosed with slip disc. She's coming back with questions of pain management. Here's your high cholesterol, chronic back problems. DP's 142 over 100. Heart rate's 80 regular. Rest rates are 18. The room air is 98. Glucose 138. So about all we have for you, an ETA of about 6 or 7.
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0: 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It's going to be the dirt portion for a tree down on the roadway.
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0: Sir. 525 Farmers High Road off Buttercup Lane. 1016 just occurred. Complainant and the neighbor, as the neighbor came into her yard and her dogs jumped on them.
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0: You're turning on the South Georgia. Robert William, Ida 5767. RWI 5767 on the black F-150. I'll give you final stop in a second.

0: Final stop's going to be on Chestnut Street, dispatch. 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

0: Fox 45, 23, 27, Highway 27 at Carrollton Nursing. Trust me.
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0: 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You're responding to a 6-year-old male, Clintus and Brayden, having chest pain and head pressures. Nothing further.

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3: Yeah.
2: 20 westbound, mile marker 8, Georgia Tech, Charles Zebra X-ray 1471, gray Bronco Sport.
3: Yes.

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0: Forty-one's out of Charleston.

0: 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Patch 42.
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1: Houston 4.
2: No, 72, this is very close to Chris. I want.
0: Forty 83 4083.

dispatch engine 9, responding to a 66-year-old female conscious breathing, thinking she fell down the stairs into a door. Her eye is bleeding at this time. They're trying to get it controlled. Fall was accidental. No other injuries reported. No further.

0: 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Sorry.
1: County 9828 South 116 Brock Street, 116 Brock Street, apartment David 04 DO4, requesting another for assistance with an auction.
2: Yeah. Go ahead.
3: Are y'all out with 72?
2: No, ma'am. We're Gen 8. We're going to be in route to Dot Road.
3: Clear. Thank you.
0: Zero 06-39-37 dispatch. 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
0: 10 acre Mount Zion High, right at Mount Zion, 10-114.
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0: You're en route to 301 Northside Drive at Summer Hill Apartments, apartment F Frank 3 for sick person. 27-year-old female, conscious and breathing. Father and her knees gave out, but she did not fall. 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She is not bleeding, having knee and back pain.
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3: 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Can you go ahead and send a tow record to me? It's going to be for a Georgia 28, Sam Lincoln X-ray 9761.
4: Just be advised, middle school has a road race from the high school down Laurel, down Sangamore, down Whispering Hills. We've got those intersections stopped, just so you're aware.
2: Got more dispatch. Are you clear so you can notify fire as well?
4: Did she advise roadways, or what was it in reference to, the shutdown?
2: It's going to be a road race. They're running on foot from high school down Laurel Street to Sangamore to Whispering Hills to Crosstown Parkway.
4: Well, that makes more sense.

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0: 10-4, thank you.
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0: Four 47 is going to be transporting one patient at non-emergency late to Tannerville, Rick.

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3: Nine 12 Loudon Road, 912 Loudon Road at the Merlot. 25 in the office. We had a complaint advising that there was an altercation last night in apartment 232 and they were locked out. That someone in the apartment also stole his phone. They just went 25 for a report.
2: Yeah.
1: Go ahead.
4: 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Call 233. 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
2: We're clear of Tanner back around this county. Can I get Chase and Fox, please?
3: Case number is 2391-2391. Call came in 723. You were dispatched at 725, en route 728. On the scene, 743. En route to hospital, 802. Out of hospital, 836.
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0: Holy Terrace.
1: Please.

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1: Yeah.
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Half. Two 50 Cedar Heights Road. It's going to be lot 208. Reference to a 10:15 attempt that occurred around 7 this morning.

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0: 101 North Bayview Drive, 101 North Bayview Drive, 1050. It occurred right there in front of the Bojangles. It's going to be a white Silverado and a Mazda. No injuries, not blocking. There is a trooper out with it because we originally thought it was on the county, but a trooper is out there and they're requesting the Rico to come out there in 25 of them.

0: Mm-hmm.
1: Ten-four.
0: Not by that, not anymore.

Dispatch 317. Can you be en route 380, Mary Lake Boulevard near the Chick-fil-A? Third party complainant advising a physical 1016, black male versus a black female in a gray SUV, 28 Sam King Charlie 7140, that's SKC 7140, now advising they may be moving towards the Publix parking lot.

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0: 56. 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She's advising that she heard something overnight. Now she's awake, come out of her room, and she heard music playing out of the guest bedroom. She doesn't believe there's anyone there, but she wants to walk through.
1: Careful.
0: Yeah, cool. 56. She also has a 32 on her, but she's going to put it up when you get there.
2: Careful. Yeah, cool.

0: 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Deacon 22, Nutrition of Carrollton, they got proper code.
1: Thank you.

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1: Good.
0: Can you pay 31 and have her call me?

0: 42 dispatch, we're clear of Carrollton. Where do you need us?
1: Touching.
0: 10-4.
2: We've got a 1050 Little Road in the area of Hooping Creek. Vehicle versus deer, they are blocking.
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0: I'm nearby that 10 Fidel. Yeah, since I'm here, get him out of the road for a sec.
1: 10-4.
0: Dispatch, just give me an ETA for state.
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1: Seeing a deer on the side of the road, I'm not seeing a car. Seems they probably parked somewhere else.
2: Seven, so I'm supposed to go.

0: say it's coming from I-20, Valerica. I'm not clear. Caller was a passerby.
1: I'm clear. There's no vehicle. You can 39 today.
2: Okay, I'm appreciate it.

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1: Have a good day.
0: I'm going to call about home to your tag reference to that report you made on Rocky Branch.
1: Good one.

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0: Just that it's meant for your y'all tonight.
1: I know you've had this message in eggs as well.
0: Simple. Dispatch, Medic 3.
2: Medic 3, go ahead.
0: Are y'all tonight?
2: 10-4.
0: 10-4.
3: Just turn on measurement. Alabama 28-18. Adam Boyd, 8-4, Paul. Yeah, Golden Coast Suburban.
2: What was your second name?
3: Mosley Road in Rockmart.
2: That's

0: bit due to injuries. It's going to be an 18-wheeler. They were hauling lumber. It's overturned. They're advising that they've seen two males climb out of the windshield. They don't know the extent of injuries this time.
1: Yeah.
2: Dispatch Battalion 2, you set off my alerts.
0: Clear, thank you, I apologize.
2: Central.
0: That 18 were hauling lumber, and there was two males. They are off of the 18-wheeler now. It did overturn. We're not clear on exact injuries at this time. They did not hit anything.
1: Angela.
0: Go ahead.
1: Perfect cat knows there was ejection in this wreck, correct?

0: Engine one, I don't believe there was ejection. I believe the passengers of this vehicle busted out the windshield to get out once the accident had completed.
1: Pulling in across from our Lake Carroll Mall. It's going to be on a silver car. 28 is going to be David Edward Victor, 4089.
2: General.

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1: 10-4.

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1: Got it.
0: And it's dash 15, it's dash 14 to jail one time. Show me 95-1 mail from the jail and route to the courthouse.
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2: Correct.
1: 402 Rockmont Road, 402 Rockmont Road, reference to theft. Call advised that some building materials were taken possibly over the weekend. They want a 25-4 report.
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0: Over, Armstrong.
1: I'm 10-8, that's 15. I heard a client on a report that said it's minor damage, not to worry about it.
0: Careful.
2: Go ahead.
3: Be advised, anyone's on scene. We got an 18-wheeler overturned, blocking both lanes. We'll be out investigating. I'm going to have Highway 100 shut down at this time. Can you have SO en route? Come down Highway 5 on the Alabama side and shut down traffic, please, ma'am.

0: 72. Engine 1's on scene advising that they've got 100 shut down. They're also advising to come down Highway 5 on the Alabama side.
1: Good. Side of 100, I have shut down coming northbound from it.
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0: Clear.
3: Highway 5.
4: 10-4, when you get to the intersection of 5 and 100, can you block traffic for me?
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0: Connors at Liberty, Connors at Liberty, 65 vehicles, going to be a black Volvo. Ran out of gas, they are blocking the road.
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0: There's an 88 in the notes. If one of y'all can give her a call, she wants details.
1: That's your experience with digital down here with Jenna.
0: 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Potential family member wants a 21.
1: Yeah, well, we're clear on.
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0: Are they requesting TCR?
1: Know of any other company that's got a truck big enough.
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1: Over six.
3: T-2438. Yeah. Rockmart Road, coming up on Copperman, Georgia 28, David Adam Victor, 8652 DAV 8652, Silver SUV.
4: Hello, is this the Bella vehicle?
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3: 10-4.

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0: 10-4, man.
1: Appreciate that.
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0: 3413 does court, 3413 does court, 1066, and then Stillwater Subdivision showing front window, negative contact.
2: Need to go to the Willowbrook and Villarica, crisis is 10-6.
3: 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Somebody complained about versus a roommate, negative 32, 10-6, 100, positive yelling.

0: 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We're clear from this call with 2 AMA refusals. Where do you meet us?
1: Yukon 10-19, 45-10-19.
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2: 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I'm 39.
3: 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Probably 10-8.

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0: Commercial 1066 at 1655, Highway 128, Harrison County High School. 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
2: Can't hold.
3: 10-4. No return on the 27. I had a super delayed return on Mary Evans out of Mississippi. That's an ID card expired in 2021. It would show her unlicensed at that time.

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2: We're getting another call in from apartment 232. Other than the roommate spit on the complainant, it's going to be S. Samir Townsend. They're standing by in the parking lot at Nissan Road.
3: 10-4, I'm about to be rolling 21st.
2: 10-4.
4: Who's the complainant dispatch?
2: Complainant's going to be Quinn McWade. Quinn McWade.
4: 10-4, I'm going 23.
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1: You check on 311 Kansas Road off 100. We got about 4 calls from a number there. We can't get anyone to answer on callback.
2: Yeah, 10-4.

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1: Yeah. 10-8 says 13 set off by workers. They couldn't get the code to work.

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Father. Trying to catch up to a green Jeep coming back toward the office. That's the same one that I had to take that old fella to the hospital, and I believe he's in the front passenger seat. I'm going to try to stop it. Yeah, well.

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1: I'm clear. You don't need a case number.
2: Negative.
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0: He's a client and that's our 13. He says he's going to fix it himself. 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

0: 527 dispatch, you check me in 327's phone number, please.
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1: Can I get one?
0: 050-526-328.
1: It was. The 28 goes back to a 1993 Jeep Grand Cherokee green color to a Chevrolet Rush out of Bremen, Valhalla, at MSR.
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1: Yeah, I told her to scoot over just a little bit. 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
0: 1584 US Highway 78. You can hold them.
1: Don't worry about 1584 Highway 78.
0: See you, folks.
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0: 5-4.
1: Campbell.
2: This is 126. Again, negative 29 for that one. The second one refers to a Sheila Rush out of Freeman Class C Charles valid expiration is 2026, negative 29.
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0: The South Park, pulling in at Carrollton Crossroads. 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

0: 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Does Fetch have any history with the number?
1: The address?
0: Clear, you can hold my status.
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0: 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What's up? It's 28, and I called up people.
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1: 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Have minute three and out.
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0: I've got 73, Higgins, Cosmo, and transferred in ER 3, going to Tanner Charlton, room 314, casino monitor, timeout, Tampa Jerry.
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1: Go ahead.
0: Okay. 237 subject, Highway 78 westbound, past Milano Road, the middle walking, dancing on the left side of the roadway. Rising this union come through. On the way to Alabama, and he's still there. Advising it's a white male, no shirt, red sweatpants. Also advising that he's talking to the sky, possibly on 2100. Believe it's going to be the same subject. Kyle Fisher's already dealt with twice.

0: 220 dispatch, I'll be in route as well.
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2: Dispatch. Can I get a case number for Central Elementary?
1: C24, I got negative 29. It's not actually bringing the 27 back. DCI, C76.
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1: Can I get the O-line attached to that?
0: Zero five zero five two four nine zero one. P 050-524-901.
1: That works.

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0: ones in a row. Dispatch is 14, medic 1, you responded to 402, call from on red, 402, call from on red, off 120, breathing problem, 76-year-old female, conscious, breathing with difficulty, but she does have chest pain, 502 is live, she does have a pacemaker, complaining is going to be the daughter calling for the mother, she advised that the doctor advised them to go ahead and go to the hospital.
1: Joseph Elam, Bremen, strong person, not licensed, negative 29.
2: Simple.
0: Clear.
1: Good.
2: Can you run a 27 by number? And then whenever you get the return, I'll give you a 21.
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2: 056-537-731.
1: I'm
2: 22. He's 1039, he's 10-4. 10-4. 57 dispatch, I'll be going 10-8, negative contact.
3: You can hold anyone.
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1: 222.
0: Got 1044th arrest at 270 Little Circle, 270 Little Circle, crossroad of Broad Street. Police advisor that her 15-year-old brother is making threats to harm himself. He is 1032 with a knife. He's going to be on the trampoline on the backyard.
1: Stand for him. What's the address again?
0: 270 Little Circle, 270 Little Circle. Hot Tango.
1: Hold me on an 84 to middle school, please.
0: That's right, 226 minute 2, 270 Little Circle, 270 Little Circle, off Broad Street, for effect the asterisk. Time out, 11:13.
2: Make this clear.
0: Clear, ladder 8, you're responding. Dispatch, ladder 8, be advised, the patient does have a knife on him. He is making threats to harm himself. We do have law enforcement.
3: Internet clear.
0: Refusing to give the knife back to her at this time. Ladder 8, ready to, you're calling the 270 Little Circle, 270 Little Circle, off Broad Street for a psychiatric. Caller is going to be the 19-year-old sister. She's advising her 15-year-old mother. Brother is conscious and breathing. He does have a knife on him. He is making threats to harm himself. He's in the backyard on the trampoline. He's not wanting to give the knife up. We do have law enforcement in our... Many
1: 3,
0: go ahead.
1: Shelf out of Higgins.
0: Clear.
1: If you need to, 78 Pine Grove. 57, you should be good. I'm less than 5 out.
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1: I was, but I gave it 76.
0: Okay.
1: One's on scene. Clear me up.
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1: Clear, 77. Gotta come middle, Tanner Carroll, 10, 36-year-old male, ISO 4, going to Pathways in Newman.
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1: The knife up to his arm now and holding it.
4: This customer's vehicle hit the camera that's mounted in the ground. And there's a new report for the damage. Jam 4.
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0: 908 South Kettle Road at the Social Security office. 1050 is going to be right there in front of it. No injuries there are blocking. It's going to be a white Yukon and a black car. No further.
2: Going to be a delayed return. 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
2: The complainant's residence keeps going up and down the road. The red Harley Davidson, no helmet, white male, last seen going towards Highway 78. Just wants the area check.

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0: Can we stand by for Harrelson?
1: No, no, this time.
0: Call advised that there is a white Nissan that is blocking the driveway.

0: 9-2-3.
1: Thank you.
0: Yeah, Higgins code 1 with 1-1 family member.
2: Good. All units going to be 10-8 turned over to EMS, transport Higgins.

0: 对我。
1: Engine 那里 dispatch。
0: 对。
1: You know what engine 那里 deserves, man?
0: Clear to answer. Okay, that's how long my phone's working.

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1: Go ahead.
2: Beginning calls about a trash can in the middle of the road, probably Hayes Mill bypass area. 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
1: Can you lock the lower level doors of West Commons reference? 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
0: 10-4.

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0: Dispatch, y'all need transporting one times mail release from Harris County Detention Center to Good Landings in Decula. 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
0: 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I'll be 10-6 until further. Do not need dispatch. I'm 41.
1: Somewhere. 5 knots on Highway 5 with a dump truck. You can hold 81.

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0: Keeping route 3305, East Highway 166, a 4 knots track, that went through, it's going to be a reach up to the truck. They can't advise an extent, just that somebody wants one.
2: 10-4.
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0: Dispatch engine 1837, 3305 East Highway 166, 3305 East Highway 166, off Fort Knox Road, accident with possible injury.
1: 47-3.
0: Units around 2, 3305 East Highway 166, 3305 East Highway 166, off Fort Knox Road, for accident injury. It's going to be a red truck and a white truck. They are blocking the roadway. Someone does want an ambulance. We do not have an extent of injury.
3: Who is? Bypass Noonan Road. Bypass at Noonan Road in front of the jail. 1057 just occurred. It's going to be a white Honda Civic. They don't know the other vehicle or the DOT. They're not blocking. They're 25-44.
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3: 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Am I in the mileage? 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
0: Yeah,

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1: Good.
0: I'll be out at apartment, or 1212 Stewart, apartment 3F for Tennessee.
1: Yeah.
2: Three, seven, I'm dispatched. I'm 38 westbound, 100.
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1: 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Let me complain versus a female. She's refusing to give him his keys. Negative 32, 56, 100. It's going to be a Raquel McClure. Give me 1012 and a BMW 330i, white color.
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0: 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They can go in right here for a small trail list.
1: 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I don't have an en route time. 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At hospital 1157.
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3: Oh, 5 dispatch, you didn't answer, I'm 10-8.
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1: 10-4, straight route to 19 London Way, 19 London Way off Laurel Lake Drake for sick person. 78-year-old female, conscious and breathing, advising she's been sick for about an hour. 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Nothing further.
5: 45 dispatch, I believe that's a zone 5 call, we can pick it up.
4: Forty-seven,
1: 41 here, thank you, 45. That's Ralphing. Monitor. How do you pass? 10-4. /131 Ashley Drive off Eureka Church Road, sick person.
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0: Runroute 2, 131 Ashley Drive, 131 Ashley Drive off Eureka Church Road for sick person. 60-year-old male, conscious and breathing. He was fighting normally, breathing normally. He's not bleeding. And he's having knee pain. No further. Medic team.
1: Not Higgins, Kiss Towns, please.
0: 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En route 1114. On scene 1127. En route to hospital 1136. At hospital 12.
1: Clear, thank you.
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0: Engine 8 dispatch. He showed up on scene. Can you re-advise where the patrol car is located?
1: SRO advised it was going to be in front of the school. They're wanting you to come through the main entrance.
0: I'm clear, thank you.

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1: To tell her that, but she wanted to speak to an officer?
0: Definitely.

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1: Abandon call at 8855 Highway 78, 8855 Highway 78, address for a rapid attempted callback. Correction, we're not able to call back. Came from a disconnected cell phone.

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0: 743 Horsley Mill Road off Clarion Drive. 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
1: 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We'll pick up on that call.
2: 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It's up to you.
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1: Pick it up. It's just a sick person. Thank you, though.
2: Stand for thank you.
0: 45 something. 42, you're up to 576 Harrell Road. 576 Harrell Road. Off Twin Lakes for sick person. 76-year-old female, conscious and breathing. Just advising she has cancer and she's sick and weak. Also has bed sores. Nothing further.
2: Dispatch, 9 12 Loven Road, 912 Loven Road, number low, apartment 232-232. We've got a complaint online about the back to Roku and all of his sneakers. Says his phones are being stolen as well.
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0: Dispatch 44, 1101 Cowan Road, 1101 Cowan Road, off Long Branch Road, apartment 170, stroke. Clear, you're on to 1101 Cowan Road, 1101 Cowan Road, off Long Branch Road for stroke. To me, apartment 170, 170, buzzing his mother possibly had a stroke last night. I'm still getting further. 1246 10 Hill.
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2: 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That is 3.

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She is having sudden speech problems. 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
0: 1707 West Bankhead Highway, the state go. I believe she's 125 for advice on how to go about CTing somebody that's not currently on scene.
1: Okay, 1707.

0: 949. I know you're in this. 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
1: Yes, I'm on.
0: Tanner Villarica, 62-year-old male on ISIS 6, going to the Turning Point Care Center.
1: Where's that at?
0: Off Veterans Parkway in Moultrie, Georgia.

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2: Can you go to 1?
3: 43 clear.
0: Done. Trying to get to a reckless driver on College Street.
2: I'm clear. Are you going to be...
0: Anyway, you notify the city?
2: Clear. Are you going to be 1080?
0: Not yet.
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2: 41-34, 41-34. 6-6-9-39. I can't find it. I'm going to go down this long driveway and see if this is it. 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
1: 10-4, I'm still trying to check.
6: Good.
1: They also have the roadway blocked.
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1: Thank you.
2: 05, I'm 23.
1: Clear. Just be advised, what I'm seeing in the history, it's probably Amanda Stovall.
2: 10-4.
1: Yeah. 42 status.
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1: 1137 Alabama Street, 1137 Alabama Street, Riverside Mobile Home Park, Block 4. We had a complaint requesting a 25 for further on an additional on a report he made last night. He's got further damage now.
0: Go ahead.

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0: We're on a dog that's been in a black and gray Chevy Trailblazer, windows barely cracked, complaining about the dog's pants and sweating.
1: That was.
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2: Three, four, seven, four, Shady Grove Road, chest pain.
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4: Case number 2396, 2396, 1158.
5: 1239, 1239.
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4: Dispute in progress at 3920 Highway 120, 3920 Highway 120. 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
0: I'm 23.

Oh, five special. 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I'm going to try to get her C2'd at a later time. Satisfying the complainant.

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2: Ten 8-166 is back open. I'll be on 4 knots with a trooper for traffic detail.
3: On that, parties are separated at this time, but they are, I do believe, both want to meet.
0: Yeah, 7, voice back, get highway contact.

0: seats when you just mentioned you have animal control in route.
1: Negative. We didn't make contact with them. They advised that this has already been dealt with. This occurred on Thursday. He's advising the dog was up to date on shots, and the child went over to the neighbor's property and got bit by the dog. The dog was on his property when it got bit.

0: 就在刷快餐。
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1: 没有。We've been all around this building and doesn't look like anybody's here. Do you have a better location?
2: 先吧。

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0: cool for you. It's not for me tonight. That is safe.
1: 10-4.
2: I just checked the tax assessor. This is actually going to be in but Canaan's jurisdiction. I'll give them out there.
0: Okay. 10-39.

0: 34. Jessica Vazzi, I have a call holding for chest pain at 160 Bartlett Circle, no mutual aid.
1: I'm clear.
2: 36 is best.
0: Go ahead.
2: Yes, ma'am. We've walked all around this building, checked all the doors, and we haven't found anything. Everything's locked up. Do you have any further?

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0: Give me a 21.
2: Meeting at the county line on 113 at 1345, going to 598 Hemrick Road. They're wanting to go to the second entrance of Hemrick Road, the concrete one, not the dirt one. Good.
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2: 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The complaint at 125.
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2: 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I don't see any vehicle mission description. 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
0: Clear. Just be advised, deputies will be coming through between 1:30 and 2 with a 1059F. Advised, I won't need you for anything at this time. Just wanted you to be aware.
5: Yeah, 10-4, I just got off the phone with one of them. Clear.
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2: N37 subject at court, quick stop at 7000 Highway 120. The white female shorts, flowery shirt, blonde hair, pulled up. Advising the female is acting like she's possibly on 10100. Advised that almost hit another vehicle there. She's on foot. They're advising she tried to jump out in front of her vehicle.
4: Clear.

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0: I mean, facility 1000 is not emergent to Hill Racer.
1: Sure.
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5: Ten-8, great, that's 13.

0: 27 dispatch. Can you give me that case number I asked for earlier for that walk-in?
1: 227, I'm not aware. Did you call in a call?
0: Yeah. 10-4, I did.
1: It's for the one at the sheriff's office.
0: 10-4.
1: 9325-9325.
0: 10-4, thank you.

0: 56.
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0: 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They're going to be Buck Creek, Dunn and Pond. It was originally turned over to State, but they're calling back saying it's holding.
1: Tampa, I'll be 76.
0: Clear. Do you still want them to continue or cancel?
1: Continue.

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0: 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Right?
1: 10-4. Can you go to 1, please?
0: 47 is clear.
1: Go ahead.
2: What's ETA in West Georgia?
1: Sorry, Bob, I'm checking. Do you have ETA?
2: About 5 to 7.

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0: 47, 204 Brookstone Drive, 204 Brookstone Drive off Blandenburg, sick person.
1: 47, please. 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
0: 10-4, you're on to 204 Brookstone Drive, 204 Brookstone Drive off Lindenburg Road for sick person. 8-year-old male, conscious breathing, has a bad infection, no bleeding. 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
0: One 107 Oakview Drive off Dock Hyde Road, reference to a 1037 male in the yard, so as you can see him on the camera. The white male, sorry, it's a bald white male. We're trying to get further.
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0: 25 dispatch. I'm about to full landing. 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
0: 77 is clear, appreciate you.
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0: 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David Edward Sam, 6707.
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1: Go ahead.
0: You're complaining on this call. This is going to be the vehicle and the suspect. You're complaining on that call. Can you put her 88 in my notes, please?
2: This is out at the residence.

It's 2013.

0: This I think will be fixed. Since 16 in progress, 1103 Winters Road, Crusher to March Road. Coming between the caller and the caller's boyfriend's cousin. It was physical, it's no longer physical at this time, but it is very heated verbal. They were accusing EMS at this time, semi for further.
1: Well, I'll be 10-6, a few more for my vehicle maintenance, and I'll be in route.
2: 224 Gunstar 2, I'll be in route as well.
0: This is 1103 Winters Road, crossing the March Road. Coming in reference to 1016 between the caller and the caller's boyfriend's cousin. Was physical, it's only verbal at this time, but it is still heated. Are refusing EMS. Cousin's going to be a Robin Thompson. White male, ball cap, t-shirt, gray in color, black jeans, revising unknown 1056, revising unknown 10100, unknown 1032.
3: She's 25 weeks pregnant. She feels sick. She's breathing normally. She's not bleeding.
2: Thank you, Central. 56 will work this one.
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0: 10-4,
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0: Say again.
1: Lisa Lane, what's the speak with you?
0: Clear. Put it on my tab, please.
1: 10-4.
2: I think six dispatch package 28.
1: Good.
2: It's going to be Davis, 1156, contact as a hunt pilot.

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0: Okay.
1: All units responding, be advised, parties are separated at this time. We are speaking to the boyfriend now. It's going to be William Holby.

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0: I've got a committal of Carlton Nursing and Rehab. It's going to be a 63-year-old male in the lobby. He is combative. He's going to Tanner Carlton.
2: Nani, 33 dispatch.
0: Got it.
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1: 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Good.
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1: 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Tell me to be about 5 minutes.
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1: The department's around, run big, and I can be in rounds of that call. That's when I'm in rounds.
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2: 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Stay advised, we do not have mutual aid. I'm now being advised 41 will be en route, but they're extended at this time.
1: 24, please.

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1: Medic 3-1347. 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But then blood culture came back abnormal, with a decrease in appetite and some confusion. Patient is on 1 liter of O2, nothing further at this time.

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0: Alabama person, Gray Toyota Tacoma. Charles Tom Frank, 8308. DTF 8308.
2: No, 7669. Gummy 23 is coming in like from nursing.

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1: Right.
0: Carroll County at the line on 113 for a 59. I'm not sure if they still need it or not.
1: 226 dispatch. What was the time on 59 there?
2: It was 13:45.
1: I'm trying to get over that way.
2: Similar, they haven't called. They just said pickup was at 13:45, so it may just be leaving the funeral at 13:45. I can call them and see if they're rolling.
1: Tempo, we're going to the second entrance to the church.
2: It'll be the second entrance of Hamrick Road. It's going to be the paved one, not the dirt one.
1: Tempo.
0: Go ahead.
3: 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They're still cleaning up the roadway. Still got the roadway blocked. Georgia DOT is on scene. We'll be in service.

0: 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They did leave at 1345.
1: Pitbull, I'll try and get over there.
0: Anyway, they're coming from J. Collin Funeral Home in Villarica, so you probably got a minute.
1: Pitbull,

0: if you will advise West Georgia, our patient has low blood sugar. It's a 77 now, but he's not taking oral glucose.
1: Clear.
2: Purple Geo. Robert Sam Edward, 83.
1: How many minutes?
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0: 85. 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
0: Good.
1: Harrelson got a little bit tied up. They're coming from Liberty Church. Campbell.
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0: 3205 Woods Walk in reference to a 1015 already occurred sometime last night. Why is it an ongoing issue?
1: Clear.
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0: 155 Anderson Road, 155 Anderson Road, at the Arbor's apartment 6004 in reference to a 1016 in progress. Tell me the complainant and her husband, verbal only. She's advising that she wants him to leave and he's refusing to.
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1: Medic, are you go ahead?
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1: Clear, Medic, non-emergency to Charlton, 1403.

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1: Yeah, well. This is 5-4-3, Jack.

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0: I'd be picking up that 59 right here that we got on Morgan Road, right out of the church.
1: Come on.
2: To Alden, I'm 20. Complainant's calling third party for her mother, advising she had a leg amputated and has fallen in the bathroom. Bleeding is pretty serious at this time. 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

0: 406004. 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Causing she is bleeding. 4301.
1: 47 this way.
0: 47.
1: 47 is going to be transporting one patient non-emergently to Santa Cruz.
0: 10-4.

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0: Dixie at the railroad tracks from Yellow White and Color Chevy Malibu. Charles Tom Union 6494, CTU 6494.
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0: 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You getting any insurance info back on that car?
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0: 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We do have a caller that's on scene advising the bleeding is pretty serious. Patient is going to be a diabetic and is also on blood thinners. We're trying to get the bleeding controlled.
1: There.

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1: This is going to be in reference to a broken water main. You're probably going to receive several calls about it in this area. 10-12 is going to return to service.

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0: You can show me 10A status and on off 21. 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
3: I have a code 1 transfer from Higgins, trauma 2, going to Tanner Carrollton, pump and monitor. How do you advise?
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1: Ten 46 Keys at 317 Laurel Circle. Sorry, 317 Laurel Circle in Bowden. 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
0: 61 at I-20 westbound at the exit ramp. Your reference to 1050. It's going to be a silver Explorer and a blue Mustang. No injuries, not blocking.

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4: 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We're clear of this call. Hold us 10-6.
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1: 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Yeah.

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1: 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I'm going to be going 10-8. She's got to go back and get the proper paperwork.
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1: Good.
2: 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Y4 SUV, Georgia 28, Sam, Frank, John, 0, 920.
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0: 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You're on CDPD1 for Harrelson.
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1: Yeah, 4.
3: Thank you for

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1: Go for.
0: So. Clearing all on this call. 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
0: 10-4. Oh, they're going to be 10-12 in a black expedition. They're wanting to meet in reference to all custody.

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0: 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Engine 9, 170 Old Bushnell Road, 170 Old Bushnell Road, off of 78, swimming lot 2121 for a bottles check. 82-year-old female, conscious and breathing. The caller just advising the patient 8 is requesting a BP check on the female. Nothing further.

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3: None. However, it says they pick up only for South Carolina, so to appear for shoplifting.
2: Ten more.
0: Cancel. I just had the thing.

0: Dispatch Medic 1, 953 10 Oaks Road, 953 10 Oaks Road off Highway 27 for sick person. Timeout, 1458. Clear Medic 1.
1: Lincoln John 7, Tom Charles Adam 2, Frank X-ray 9, Libra 515349. It's on a moped. It's ZXMCO is the brand.
0: It's very heated, but they keep hanging up.
2: 17 being out in spec.
0: Clear. Minute 1, 953, 10 Oaks Road, 953, 10 Oaks Road off Highway 27 for sick person, 68-year-old female, conscious and breathing with a difficulty, just complain of bilateral leg pain, no other symptom at this time.
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3: 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You got 10-4?
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3: There's that 7.

0: So I said, I'm not getting anything to come back.
1: 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That's probably normal with this thing.
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0: 1335 West Highway 5 off Reese Road. Accidental injury, possibly due to a medical emergency. He hit a mailbox.
1: Reese,
2: five 27, 5 11.

0: 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Five 1335 West Highway 5. Got a 1050, possible injuries.
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3: 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Waddell Road at Bob Carroll, 20th Georgia, Sam Charlie Hotel, 5867, SCH 5867, white SUV.
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0: 66 en route to West Highway 5. You're going to have an approximate 40-year-old male patient. He seems extremely disoriented. Also be advised there were weapons inside the vehicle. He did attempt to reach one. He hasn't made any threats. Callers, he's acting extremely erratic.
1: Battalion 1 dispatch, go and add me to that call.
0: 10-4.
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4: 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Thank you.
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0: Medic 2, 193, Dogwood Circle, 193, Dogwood Circle, cross you to Highway 78 for unknown problem. It's a 53-year-old white female, conscious and breathing. The complainant just got a phone call, state to come over that the patient was irate and screaming, unknown what's going on. We have law enforcement on scene at this time.

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1: Anymore. Caller's advising that you just passed them. 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
0: 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Buzzing, his mouth is swollen and he has a fever.
2: Oh, 05 dispatch. You can tell fire they can wave off for now. I'm not going to need their assistance at this time.
0: 10-4. He's coming EMS.
2: He's declining EMS. This subject is a member of the services.
0: 10-4.

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0: What's involved and you can cancel.
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0: 42 is not, James.

0: So.
1: Bag. 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He's yelling and punching in the air, refusing to leave. Clear.
2: Clem Lowell, a black Honda Accord, Sam George, George, 2863, SGG, 2863.
1: Thanks.
3: 46 to 45.
1: Challenge suspended, no valid.
3: Clear. Clear, we're ahead of you. We'll go ahead and take the call. Dispatch, you clear.
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1: Clear.
4: 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We'll add you to the report, 46.
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0: Engine 8, Medic 4, 135 West Atlanta Street, 135 West Atlanta Street, off Highway 78 for chest pain. 36-year-old female, conscious and breathing. But she is having heavy breathing along with pain. It's going to be in directly in the middle of her chest. She is sweaty, pale in color. Nothing further this time.
6: Me, Charlie 38, this dump truck right there, Highway 5, South 5 knots. He just blew a tire, and I don't think he knows about it.
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1: 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Go ahead.
0: Stand by for assessment.
2: Stand by.
0: Blood pressure was 168 over 80. Heart rate was 103.0299. Patient's in and out of consciousness. We have her on 4 liters of O2 at this time.
1: That's good copy. Can you attend on that last part?
0: 6 liters of oxygen. Patient's in and out of consciousness.
1: We're coming up on 100 right now. We should be there momentarily.
2: Charles Moore out of 2850.
1: There. No, 77.
3: No.
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1: 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Three. 03, you only see one medic. 2 or medic 4?
2: Correct, nobody medic 4.
1: 10-4.
3: Medic 1's in route to pole. 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
4: Right. It's behind Monterey's, the gymnastic center. She's there waiting on you. She'll show you which one.
2: 10-4. 27 foot.
1: Five,
2: go ahead. I'll be 10-8, status 4-11, being route to 46 East, behind Monterey's on Alabama Avenue.
1: 10-4.
5: 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Your complainant's going to be an LPN on scene. No further.
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1: No more. Nine oh five, y'all 10-4.
0: 10-4, you can call the ones.
1: Thanks.
0: 23.
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2: Is Ryan Beach over back in the county and in service? Where do you need us?
1: Go home.
2: And stay on board. Thank you very much.
1: Two more.

0: You ready? If you would have EMS 25 with them out here, please.
1: Just realized we got another hang-up call from ADD. It was going to be the same guy that we've been getting hang-up calls. We did make contact with an Alvin on scene. He advised it was an accidental drug pocket, and I'll do verify information.
2: 10-4-1-39.
0: Today I'm sitting at a sign with a male. Either sleeping or passed out in the driver's seat. No further at this time.
3: 10-4.
4: A black sedan at the stop sign. He's got a male driver that's either sleeping or passed out behind the wheel.
2: Ten four, you can hold it.
0: Stop blocking, no injuries.
2: Clear.

0: 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I'm 10-8 from Bowden Middle.
1: Okay. Alter mental status.
2: 45 clear.
1: En route to 316 West Georgia Drive at the Murphy Building for altered mental status. DPS, it's about, if that was a 90-year-old male, conscious breathing, disoriented, and he's agitated. Can you 10-12-1, please?
3: Clear.
4: 41 dispatching.
1: 41.
4: I felt advised. We went around at 1546. You can show us on the email.
1: 10-4.
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0: 4, 15 dispatch, I'm 23 in the area, 10 10 locate.
1: 10 4.
2: The exit 19 off ramp, westbound off ramp, correct?
1: 4.
2: 10 4, we just went through there. There is no vehicle. We're going to be attempting to locate.
1: Sure.
3: For us. Marty Davis, your complainant that called us in.
4: Yes, sir.
3: Yeah.
4: That'll be 10-8-4.
5: Lookup.
3: 10-4. 35.
5: Spoke with the daughter. She's good with EMS. Best case scenario is that he gets to go to the hospital, but she's about 52 minutes out, so we can keep him here till she gets here. That would be appreciated also.
1: 10-4. 4. Are we clear to cancel fire responding?
0: Yeah, we'll go ahead and go 10-8-1 for now. We're getting more calls on it, just let me know.
1: 10-4, thank you.
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2: There. 226, we're going to call in reference to 1037 activity at 25 Mormon Church Road at Terry's Market. Plains of Mother Nature, Jim McClellan, told her that there was a female with dark hair, blue shirt. Someone stabbed her tire and then took all semi off her. Good.
3: Sure, tonight, back in the county.
4: Oh, what you got?
5: 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They pulled into the Chick-fil-A, knowing he's not blocking.

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2: Clear.
3: Boston. It was that the car got stabbed, unknown who did it. The female left in a black Saturn SUV. The complainant sent her by at the store in a gray Nissan Pathfinder. She's advising that employee said that the boss has to pull the cameras. They won't be able to do that till later on.
0: Okay, boom.

0: 326 is actually going to be the complainant's tire that got stabbed. She doesn't know who did it. She's wanting the cameras pulled.
1: Hell,

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0: The patient on Harold Road at Ashbrook is no longer breathing. Caller does not want to do CPR.
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0: We've got a 46 Keith request at 1155 Bankhead Highway, Longhorn. No 112s or animals not running. How do you advise?
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3: 223 is requesting if you can free five with him at 2169 Highway 113. He's on a traffic stop.
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4: Five twenty-three is in route 2. 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
1: 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I'm sorry, turn on 45 moving. 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

0: 10-6 is Chance of 10-9, you have very low volume.
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0: 246 dispatcher. Can I get case number reference to a defect referral?
1: Can you give me an ETA on Maria, please? An accurate one, if you can.
0: Sorry, can I not
1: left? Try to get her an accurate ETA, please.

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1: I'm gonna be relocating to an address on Bethlehem Church. 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Suspect to that location.
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0: Hearing routes 109 Ivy Lake Parkway, 109 Ivy Lake Parkway off East Johnson for sick person. 67-year-old male, conscious and breathing, doesn't he? Sick, has cancer. Pressure 76/51.

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1: Four,
0: 3271 Lovern Mill Road off Smithfield and Fall.
1: 46
0: Here and route to 3271 Lovern Mill Road, 3271 Lovern Mill Road off Smithfield for Fall. 65-year-old male, conscious and breathing, buzzing, he's been drinking, and he fell in the driveway. He has a laceration across his head. We're getting law enforcement in route also.
1: Go ahead.
2: Will you be out with fire EMS, 3271 Lovern Mill Road off Smithfield, reference to an intoxicated patient?
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4: Two-eight Orange Pass, Orchard, West Georgia. 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
0: We have 1 Northside Drive at Summerhill Apartments, Apartment H, Henry 3 for psychiatric. 57-year-old female, conscious and breathing, rather than she's having a mental health issue.

0: 47 to 7.
1: 47.
0: You said 47 staging for law enforcement.
1: Two. Minute one. We're tonight back in the county. We all we have is service. Clear medic one, also medic two and medic three. Okay, have medic two and route for that transfer that's over. Two more.
2: Medic two's clear, go ahead, info.
1: Medic two, I'll have you en route to Higgins Trauma 2. For code 1 transfer, going to Tanner Carlton, room 5457, pump and monitor, no riders.
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6: 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Didn't have any numbers I could see. Seeing if they know what this was being.
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0: 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How are you, boss?
2: I'm clear. 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
3: 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No contact with this resident. Maybe they can route to the store.
2: Similar, is that the address y'all went to with the 955?
3: I believe so. I couldn't find any numbers on the box.
2: Similar, I'm sorry. 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
0: 42.
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3: 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Thank you.
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2: 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Boy Robert Boy 7889.
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0: We had law enforcement en route, just in case. Are we clear to cancel?
1: Yes, ma'am. 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
0: 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Thank you.
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0: 1046 keys, 115 Barnes Street, the Barnes Street parking deck on the bottom level. No 112s or animals, not running. 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
1: Seven's gonna handle it.
0: Careful.
2: Seven four.
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7: I don't know if anyone has logged it in earlier, but there is a dump truck in front of the James O'Neill dealership that is 1065. I have a Georgia 28 one ready.

0: Hey, come in.
1: Georgia 28, Charles 716, Frank Edward. Again, Charles 716, Frank Edward. It's for a 1065 dump truck. He says his mechanic is going to be here around 30 minutes. If you can please log him in, I'll be Penny.
0: Sure. This is 236.
1: I have...
0: This is advised. We are getting a call for a 1050 unknown injury. Highway 27 northbound, just past Oak Lake Road. I think that's going to be close to where you're at.
1: 10-4, passerby, just let me know. I'll be en route.
0: Similar.
2: 223-638. It's going to be on Bertner Drive off of Poseyville Road, Trinity, Georgia. Charlie Tango Echo 7866, CTE 7866, Light and Cover Sedan.
0: What road on Poseyville? 223, what's the road off of Poseyville Road? I got everything else.
2: Bertner Drive.

0: Dispatch, Engine 1, Medic 1, Highway 27 northbound just past Oak Lake Road. 27 northbound just past Oak Lake Road for an accident with injury. Timeout 1654.
1: Ladder 1, just on it.
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2: The kids were throwing rocks. And a grown man hit her 11-year-old son and wants to pull us off.
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4: Good morning, I'm sorry.
5: Out of it tonight. I guess that is one on my ATV. That is the tank requesting an extra number.
0: Road, 27 northbound, just past Oak Lake Road for an accident with injury. It's going to be two vehicles. A white Chevy on scene, middle age, complaint of neck pain. Nothing further at this time. We do have law enforcement on scene.

0: 23 dispatch.
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0: 263 reference to that illegal parking complaint deposit. 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Devised the vehicle was parked next to the scale and wouldn't move. She's now called back now advising that y'all can cancel. They left.
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0: 140874.
1: That was 140874.
0: Temple.

0: convenience, you know.
1: Did he tell you his name?
2: I will need two case numbers for this accident. Can I get them, please?
3: Okay,
1: go ahead.
3: Second 27 is through Alabama, 741-8769.
1: Clear, go ahead.
3: Third 27 is through Alabama, 842-9876. I also have...
4: He checked the area of the Alden Motel going towards Temple. There's a 7 or 8 year old white male walking down the roadway. Cars are having to swerve to get around him.
3: Adam Charles William Adam 9. Again, that's 28. Adam Charles William Adam 9. I don't need the full returns. Just let me know that everything is 10-4 with all that information I gave you.
1: No worries. So Pennsylvania 28 and then Alabama 28 probably won't come back with insurance, though.
3: 45
5: out of 41. I'll be out of apartment 1209.
6: I'm not 85 different. I'm about to burp. I can turn 12 or 20 and be 76 at the Alden Motel.

0: 当时说让做几个来广告，我们在做事儿。
1: That's it.
0: Yeah, well, I'll be tonight.

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0: Good.
2: 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Not 70 Poseyville Road, reference, follow up.
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1: 10-4, I'm still landline. 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Female, conscious and breathing with signs of a stroke. She finds the symptoms start around 15 to 20 minutes ago. She's got drooping to the face, also weakness on the extremities. I'm still trying to gain further.

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1: 10-4. Out of Carrollton. Maybe at the Carrollton Manor for a physical dispute occurred about 15 minutes ago.

0: 45's clear, I'm sent to.
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1: John.
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0: 640 Shiloh Church Road off West Highway 5. She's advising that a black male just pulled in her driveway and then tried opening her door. 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

0: dispatch engine 23-1003-46, be en route 1000 Noonan Road, 1000 Noonan Road of the jail, heart problem. Burwell, 45, Sand Hill.
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0: Yeah.
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0: 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I'll probably wait for patiently.
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Bosley's about 160 pounds. 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

0: Fuerza Mario. Copy 28. First one's going to be Bravo, X-ray, Yankee, 7899.
1: Back in the county. Clear my 18.
2: Forty-one to 19, 45 in the north. 42 clear. 45 clear.
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0: Careful. I got a second 27. When you're ready.
1: Huh.
0: 071-413-165. That's going to be to the system.

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2: Good, dispatch.
3: I-20 eastbound, passing the 15. Black Bentley all over the roadway. Complained advised they're nearly causing 1050s. No further.

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0: 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I'm 1038 eastbound, exit 9.
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0: 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Ten eight, stat 5. Both vehicles were able to leave the scene. Dispatch 285.
1: Good.
0: 439 Matthews Avenue, 439 Matthews Avenue off Maple Street, 1056, one evacuation, front door, zone 1, audible, no contact.

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1: Bien.
0: Gonna be bypass eastbound right at the South Park Street Bridge on a darkened color Ram lifted pickup. It's gonna be towing a trailer with a negative 28 full of contra.
1: Careful.
2: B16, this is probably 2800 for cannabis.
1: Yes.
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0: 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It's going to be a vehicle fire.
1: Engine 2.
0: Caller's advising there's going to be a camper that's smoking. They don't see flames currently. All parties are backed away from it. Clear to call the lookout.
1: Good.
0: I-20 westbound, I-20 westbound. It's going to be a white Honda with a Dory 28 Sam Bravo Golf 2740. Call it by. But when they were going down I-20, the subject inside the vehicle appeared to flash what seemed to be a 1032 at him. Last seen getting off at exit 24. No further.
1: 10-4. 45 will be around the area.

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0: Five. 505 Burns Road, 505 Burns Road, off of Carroll Circle, 250 in progress. The complainant's son, Paul Chastain, is breaking items. Been physical with complainant's wife. Very upset, saying that peace happening, he wants assistance and crisis team. No further.
1: Hey, 3-76 with him.
0: Denver.
1: Hey, 523, you know what?
0: Denver. Good.
3: 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We're trying to get further.
4: 76.
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0: very soon. I'll switch up, be in route.
1: Clear 287. It's going to be in progress. The caller advised there's a male and female screaming on the ramp. And it's going to be physical. They're going to be outside of a dark tan car. It's going to be a black couple.
0: Oh. 29, you'll be in route as well.
2: Charles Robert John 8339 ring CRJ 8339.
3: Great, thank you.
1: He's 15 years old. He's not advising, but he's afraid he's going to go to jail for having a vape.
3: Clear. I'll give you 21.
1: Four.
4: I don't know. Where are you coming from?
3: Coming from the office. I'm about to step it up if he's trying to kill himself.
1: No, no.
4: So where do you want to go back to him and step it up as well since he's already armed himself?
1: There's no adult on scene.
5: Quick 61 is clear on the call.
1: Chris?
5: Yes, ma'am. We hold this responder.
1: Clear, Quick 61. Just advise me you're en route. In this 20, you clear.

0: 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Not 28. On 30 Creekwood Drive off Ira Smith, Route 1016 in progress. Caller's going to be third party advisors to high schoolers have an argument in the front yard. He is verbal only.
1: Nine and seven this match. I'll be in around. He's going to be 10-6. I'm on the board.
2: See if you can do this match. I'll be around that 44.
0: Thanks.
1: 946, that's supposed to be Route 9, so.
2: Dispatcher, is this going to be the same board from the other night?
0: Stand by, I'll check.

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3: 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You can show me route to Burns Road. I don't believe our crisis unit is 10-8 right now.
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0: 91. Good. Heard dispatch just mailed my house, went to the big lever up Powder Junction. If you'll check that, I'm gonna keep going down Powder Junction Road, because he also says he may be on foot. Should have pink shoes on.
1: Three 43 dispatch, I'm 39.
2: Clear 243. 290, did you check on the ramp?
3: I checked the exit ramp and the entrance ramp from exit 9 eastbound.
2: Step 4.
3: Close it out, status 1. All the way to exit 11.

0: Oh, no, I'm just glad we got multiple in the area.
1: Let's see someone that says we're out at 800 Solid Church.
2: Thanks.

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2: I'm clear, just be advised, 10-0 for history.
0: No, I'm clear.

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0: I've got mom's information and address if you want it.
1: Can you put it on the tenant, please?

0: 934 Whiskey. Okay. Can you dispatch West Georgia, please?
1: Aaron, out to you. Is it 10-4 for him?
0: 10-4.
2: Good.
3: Carolyn Common, do you hold on?
2: 10-4.
4: GPS says the calls one direction and the cops went the other direction. Are they at the other direction or are they at the address of the document?
2: Dispatch 283 status.
0: 10-4.

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1: Yes, will you please show me out at 559 Hammock Road for a 1096 OTA? Thank you.
0: 10-4.
2: 311,
0: 10-4.
2: 510, dispatch 42.
0: 10-4.

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1: Go ahead.
0: 3027 Highway 78, 3027 Highway 78, crossing to Pine Cove Road at the new garage for commercial 1066.
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0: KB en route, 946 Carrollton Highway is a quick trip. 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They're advising there's a black female with long hair, gray shirt, and gray pants yelling for someone to call the police. Advising there's a black male in black pants and a white shirt following her. Unknown further. Complaint third party.
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0: Good.
2: I'm going to follow 41 to Tanner, are you?
3: I don't know, dispatch. Thanks, Jeff, for calling a moment to call with me.

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0: Me, Bypass Bankhead. Government tag, George Victor 471 4 Union. 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
0: 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ER1 going to Tanner Carlton. Pump only. How do you advise?
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0: Is there a number associated with that tag?
1: 10-4, I've already tried to call it and go straight to voicemail.
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0: Show us how to Carlton. 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
1: Go ahead.
2: North side 113. It's going to be a cream colored Lincoln. I'm going to be Alabama 28, A Adam 26, Y Young 1, M Mary. A 26, Y 1M.

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0: 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Thanks, be nice.
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0: 1639 between 1639 Hoopie Creek Church Road, off Logan Ridge Drive and Old Harper Road. Signal 911. They're yelling in the background. Someone yelled, call the police, and disconnected. Negative contact. 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Attempts. Rapid SOS location.
1: 16-4.
2: Yes, ma'am. Will you show me the parting? 559 Hamrick Road with one male for evaluation to Rome, CSU. Let me know when you're ready for that beginning mileage. Thank you, ma'am.
0: You can go ahead with that.
1: 3-3-3-5.
0: Thank you, ma'am.
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0: 10X, that's 1410.
1: 10-4. If I just need an OIC to 21 dispatch, please.
2: 46 dispatch.
1: Good.
2: You can show us Crow, Carlson. Where would you like it?
1: Good.
3: Were you trying to raise me?
1: 10-4, but you mean 22.
3: 10-4. Sorry, I was on the phone. Can you show me a route to Stewart Street?

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1: Go ahead.
0: Where's that committal that's going to Valdosta? Is it at Tannerville Liquor or Tannerville?
1: Good. Yeah, we got it like the reference status.
2: Dispatch, we had another one down, I believe it was Tanner Carrollton going to Valdosta.
1: Clear, somebody just want to let me locate it, that's the only one on my screen right now. It's going to be Tanner Carrollton, ISO 1, Tanner Carrollton, ISO 1.
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0: attention on 44, respond to 200 Walton Way, 200 Walton Way, off of Dallas Highway, EMS on 2, stroke.
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0: you know, turn around to 200 Walton Way. Apartment's going to be 1226-1226. Patient's going to be a 78-year-old female, conscious and breathing. And she does have a history of strokes and is having the same symptoms. Caller's going to be third party. It's going to be the patient's son who's calling in for her. The last time that she was seen to be kind of normal was yesterday. She's having confusion and paralysis in her upper mouth. We've had no further.
1: It's been out there for about 30 minutes, and there's one child in a car seat.
0: Dispatch 391.
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0: 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Very heated. Male is actively choking a female. We're still getting further.
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0: 23, dispatch on 23, 10-9, the vehicle description, please.
1: Units are out to Southwest, be advised, per CAD history, I'm showing one call for a psychiatric.
2: Your traffic, pros.
1: Negative, not anymore. It was going to be a potential fire alarm, but they called in and canceled.
3: 16 in service.
1: Town, which is where he's staying, but the caller believes he may come back. 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
4: Ten four. 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
1: Negative. Just check the area.
4: 10-4. I'm in route.
1: 10-4.
5: No, 10-4 dispatch, California. Charles Robert John, 4449.
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0: 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How far out's my next backup?
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0: 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I'm 10-4 out here. You can just come normally.
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So, Park Street, Wedgewood Drive, David Edwards Frank, 3678.

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2: 958, just bet.
0: Go ahead.
2: 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No, they cannot.
0: I'm clear. Thank you.

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1: Good.
0: Mounds on road, passing the PD, still rolling. 20 appears to be through Georgia and George Robert. X-ray. 1 foot for last three, last four. Appears to be George Robert, X-ray, 1110, GRX, 1110, ready. Charles Stiles can be at the Old Elementary School.

0: 981. 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Villa Rica in ISO 1.
1: Dan 4, show me route to Villa Rica.
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0: Rica, and that they have a second female at Villa Rica as well. I'm trying to get more information on that one.

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3: Thanks for dispatch.
1: Many green.
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1: Many green, nothing for me.
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5: 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I'm about to get out of 7.
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3: Go ahead.
1: Her Tanner, the female, is not going yet, so they don't have that call in the system yet.
3: Four. So right now, we don't have one going to Valdosta.
1: We have one male going to Valdosta, but the female that they were calling in just now, they're going to either find alternate transport or not send.
3: 10-4.

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1: For the original call at Carrollton, but now they're saying he's actually at Villarica.
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2: Sheriff, one time, not emergent, to Villa River.
3: Highway 61 between Garst Road and Kenny Lake. Highway 61 between Garst Road and Kenny Lake on the southbound side. Check reference 2 cows on the road.
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0: 27 Linda Lane on a green motorcycle, Charles Tom. I apologize, it's George Tom, 925, I'm clear, I'm suspended.
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2: 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I'm 95. Start a record to the EMS yard over here off Columbia Drive, Linda Lane.

Three interrupts. Colorado Drive. 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He's not clean.